0: 92.1, The Axe with Oasis and Wonderwall here on Monday night, calling all Jeep owners and supporters the Middle Fork Jeep Fest for Mission Canine Warriors happening this Saturday at the Vermilion County Fairgrounds in Oakwood. 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
11: Tuesday will be mostly sunny with a high near 92. Winds will be calm, turning south around 6 miles per hour. Tuesday night brings partly cloudy skies with a low near 71. Wednesday will be hot and mostly sunny with a high near 95. There is a chance of showers and thunderstorms in the afternoon. Wednesday night, showers are likely, with possible heavy rain.
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0: Rock and roll from the city by the bay. Journey and loving and touching and squeezing here tonight. Maybe you need a hotel room. It's Ray with you on Monday night. Labor Day weekend rolls on here. Today's the 7th of September. I want to send out birthday greetings to Chrissy Hynde, leader of the Pretenders for all these years. She's in the Rock and Roll Hall of Fame, of course, and she's celebrating her 75th birthday today. Also celebrating today, Gloria Gaynor. Remember her from the 1970s hit, I Will Survive? At first I was afraid. She's 83. Happy birthday, Gloria. Corbin Burnson, the actor, turned 72 today. He was on L.A. Law. I love that show. And Major League, too. And let's not forget Julie Kavner. She provides the voice of Marge on The Simpsons and has done so for many years. She's 76 today on this 7th day of September.
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0: Playing those classic hits on Labor Day weekend. Willie and the Poor Boys are down in the corner at CCR. And I'm Ray Michaels, lining up another hour of great songs for your Monday night. Steve Miller Band going to kick it all off coming up next.
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The boss is in the house. Bruce Springsteen kicking off another hour of Classic Hits on Labor Day Monday night. I'm Ray Michaels. Got your favorites back to back right here.

0: Red Hot Chili Peppers on a Red Hot American Weekend here, Labor Day Monday with Ray on your radio. And hey, we got the best songs around. Good to have you tuned in tonight. Hope you had a great weekend thus far. Helping you put the cap on it with more of those classic hits you love. Got something from the Eagles and Heart coming up. ZZ Top, Four Non-Blondes, and more all this hour.
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10: Tuesday will be mostly sunny with a high near 92 and light south winds. Tuesday night stays partly cloudy with a low around 71. Wednesday turns hot and mostly sunny with a high near 95. Showers and thunderstorms are possible in the afternoon with a 30% chance. Wednesday night brings likely showers and a possible thunderstorm with a low near 67 and up to an inch of rain.
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0: Rock and roll from Seattle. It's Ann and Nancy Wilson Hart here on the Classic Hit Station. Ray on your radio. And hey, it's good to have you along here this Labor Day Monday. Hey, did you know tomorrow is the 60th anniversary of the Star Trek franchise? Star Trek. Captain Kirk started it all with his crew way back when, 60 years ago. It premiered on September 8th. There are plenty of events planned, but this one has got to be the nerdiest and the most awesome. Tomorrow, the Science Museum in London is going to attempt to set a Guinness World Record for the most people performing the Vulcan salute simultaneously. There doesn't appear to be an existing record for this, so whatever number of people they come up with will be the record to beat. There's some other events happening, too, in honor of Star Trek's 60th anniversary. Here in the United States, Star Trek movies and episodes of the original series will be playing in theaters tomorrow. And, of course, there are multiple TV shows. 60 years of Star Trek. Live long and prosper.
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0: 94.9 Blondes on the Classic Hit Station. All those great songs for you here on a Monday night, Labor Day, Monday. And I'm Ray Michaels. Did you know that in general, Americans put in more hours at work than people in most other countries? Yep, more than Canada, Australia, Japan, the UK, and others. And I think that means that we deserve some time to ourselves. And that's exactly what you get on Labor Day Monday. Hopefully you had a long holiday weekend. We're helping you wind it down a little bit, get back into working mode for that short work week starting tomorrow. Got more classic hits to get through the night at the Knack. Going to kick off another hour of our favorites coming up.
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0: Eric Carmen singing Hungry Eyes on the Classic Hit Station. I'm Ray Michaels playing the favorites here on a Monday night. Hey, I saw this story, kind of a weird thing. It's about a 35-year-old guy arrested in Washington, D.C. last week for being illegally parked with a gigantic guillotine in the bed of his pickup truck. Yeah, he had a working guillotine back there, gigantic, 10 foot tall, with a sharp metal edge. Why? Well, no one's figured that out yet, or what the point of it was. But the authorities did take it seriously. They seized it and charged the man with carrying a dangerous weapon. What is it coming to? You can't even drive around with a giant guillotine in your truck anymore.
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11: Tuesday will be mostly sunny with a high near 92 and light south winds. Tuesday night stays partly cloudy with a low around 71. Wednesday turns hot and mostly sunny with a high near 95. Showers and thunderstorms are possible in the afternoon with a 30% chance. Wednesday night brings likely showers and a possible thunderstorm with a low near 67 and up to an inch of rain.
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0: Nobody's to give her an aspirin, cranberries, and dreams here on the Classic Hit Station. So they did another survey and found that we Americans are twice as likely to feel curious versus fearful about the confirmed existence of aliens. Yeah. Do you believe in aliens? These days, it isn't surprising to hear the news mention UFO sightings, supposed government records on extraterrestrials, and debates about alien life. 37% of people say that's made them believe in aliens more. Men more than women. The truth is out there, right? The classic hits are right here on Terra Firma with you and me on this great radio station. Hang on for the Stones and Huey Lewis coming up.
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0: San Francisco's favorite pop princes. It's Huey Lewis in the news here on the Classic Hit Station. And the news is we're all set to get you into another hour of great music for free here on the radio. I think we'll run to Brian Adams and get things started next.
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1: I want you to want me.

Tom Schultz and Boston here on the Classic Hit Station with more than a feeling. We got some good feelings coming up this hour. The feeling you get when you hear your favorite songs on the radio. Tom Petty and the Heartbreakers in a minute. Now it's the Piano Man, Billy Joel.

0: Tom Petty and the Heartbreakers, Last Dance with Mary Jane, Last Chance to Ease the Pain here on a long holiday weekend, wrapping it up here, getting ready for going back to work tomorrow. Sorry, I didn't mean to use that word. It's not done yet, right? It's still Labor Day weekend. Hey, if you're someone of a certain age, your first email address might have been a Hotmail email. Is that right? Along with everyone else you knew, probably. But those days are long gone, or are they? There was a new poll last week. It asked, do you use a Hotmail.com email address? And 18% of people say, yeah, I still do. 25% said no, but I used to. And 53% said they had never had a Hotmail email address. Kind of like a video game that gets hot and everyone's talking about it and using it for a short time and then it goes away. Kind of what happened with Hotmail, I think, although some people still use it. Hotmail addresses were big time in the late 90s and early 2000s. I've got an address for some great classic rock and roll on your radio. We're going to get some Guns N' Roses and Steve Miller Band on here coming up next.
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7: Tuesday will be mostly sunny with a high near 92 and light south winds. Wednesday turns hot, reaching 95, with a chance of showers and thunderstorms after 4 p.m. showers arrive overnight with possible heavy rain, and lows dip to 67.
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0: on that big old Jet airliner, looking down on all the little people. Steve Miller Band here on the Classic Hit Station. Speaking of looking down on people, ultimateclassicrock.com put together this list of what they call the 20 tallest dudes in rock. They all stand over 6 feet tall. Can you think of any rock and rollers that are that tall? Mick Fleetwood, he's 6 foot six, huge guy. Everybody looks up to Mick. The guitarist from Boston, Tom Scholz, founder of the group, he's 6 foot five. And then Mr. Big guitarist, Paul Gilbert, he's 6 foot four. Rick Ocasek, the late Rick from the Cars, was 6 foot four. And Gene Simmons of Kiss is 6 feet 2 inches tall. He's on their list there at ultimateclassicrock.com, the 20 tallest dudes in rock. And speaking of Gene Simmons, his son, Nick, is 6 foot eight.
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0: The name is Bond, James Bond. Shaken, not stirred, please. It's Paul McCartney and Wings here on the Classic Hit Station. I'm Ray Michaels. We're going to take flight into another hour of great music. I'm going to kick it off with Don Henley coming up next.
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0: That's you two and one. Bob Worthington here. More great music near. Stick around. Have Kiss from the 70s. Super 70s sound for you. Also, Pat Benatar leading the pack.
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9: Tuesday will be mostly sunny with a high near 92 and light south winds. Wednesday turns hot, reaching 95, with a chance of showers and thunderstorms after 4 p.m. showers arrive overnight with possible heavy rain, and lows dip to 67.
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0: All right, so you rock and rolled all day and all night, all weekend long. That's good for you. Are you feeling it a little bit? Yeah, maybe you're thinking of maybe extending that long Labor Day weekend into maybe 4 or 5 days. Yeah, maybe. Steely Dan coming up. Also, Mike Reno and Loverboy on the way.
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0: One of the great albums, a must-have in any collection, from Can't Buy a Thrill, Steely Dan, Walter Becker, Donald Fagen and the Gang, Reeling in the Years, Stick Around, have Robert Palmer, Styx among the lyrical luminaries.
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Once known as TW4 on the south side of Chicago where they grew up, Styx and Renegade. I'm Bob Worthington. Hope you enjoyed your long Labor Day weekend. Feeling a little autumnal? Well, about 2 weeks away, by the way, until autumn 2026. Here's Bon Jovi.

0: Where else are you going to find 10,000 Maniacs all in one place? Right there. It's Because the Night from the band 10,000 Maniacs. Stick around. Have Steve Perry, also Benji or Rick Ocasek in the Cars leading the way.
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12: The forecast on 92.1 The Axe is brought to you by Villa Pizza, a Mattoon tradition for over half a century.
13: Tuesday will be sunny with a high near 92. Winds will be light, turning south around 6 miles per hour. Tuesday night stays mostly clear with a low near 71. Wednesday brings a chance of showers and thunderstorms after 1 p.m. with a high near 95. Rain likely Wednesday night, with lows near 67.
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0: for everyone named Cherry, that is your song. It has your name on it right there. See it? Yeah. And our mini music name game. Speaking of which, Eileen, your song next.
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0: 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Bob Worthington here and taking you through the wee hours and leaving that nightlight on for you.
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0: DK this town, rocking this town. Brian Setzer and the Stray Cats. Stick around, Sheryl Crow taking things to Santa Monica Boulevard. And how about Stevie Nicks and Tom Petty by request next?
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15: The forecast on 92.1 The Axe is brought to you by Villa Pizza, a Mattoon tradition for over half a century.
16: Tuesday will be sunny with a high near 92. Winds will be light from the south. Tuesday night will be mostly clear with a low around 71. Wednesday will be mostly sunny and hot, reaching a high near 95. Showers and thunderstorms are possible in the afternoon. Wednesday night, showers are likely with a low around 67. Rainfall amounts could reach up to 1 inch.
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0: Boy, it's so hard to believe in it. Summer of 1994, 32 years ago. Sheryl Crow, All I Wanna Do. Hey, stick around. Rick Springfield on the way, and it's Miller time.
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0: Rick Springfield and Jesse's Girl. I'm Bob Worthington here, and please be careful. No texting and driving, and no drinking and driving. Stay safe. Keep others safe as well, all right? It's all right.
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Our late movie, grab yourself some popcorn, some Junior Mints. That one from Risky Business, which starred Tom Cruise. Hey, one great song after another, just for you. Here's the Romantics.

0: Biggest hit song ever for the Guess Who out of Canada Way, and the biggest hit song for Lenny Kravitz. Second time around, a hit, American Woman. And both times, what, both for the Guess Who and Lenny Kravitz, number one songs in the U.S. of A.
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9: Tuesday will be mostly sunny with a high near 91 and a south wind around 6 miles per hour. Tuesday night stays mostly clear with a low near 72. Wednesday afternoon brings a 30% chance of showers and thunderstorms after 4 p.m. that night. Expect widespread showers and storms with an 80% chance of rain and lows near 68.
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0: Full slate of NFL action coming up this coming weekend. Incredible, isn't it? Once again, the NFL in 2026. Stick around, have Grand Funk Railroad and Annie Lennox and the Rhythmics tucking in those dreams nice and tight next.
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The song about an iconic Hollywood actress. You're talking about Bette Davis. In fact, she had a few copies of this 45 RPM in her collection.

0: Third time, a hit with Last Kiss. First time was in 1964 with a group out of Texas known as J. Frank Wilson and the Cavaliers. 10 years thereafter, in 1974, a group from north of the border out of Canada way known as Wednesday had a hit with Last Kiss. And the last time, a hit with Last Kiss, Pearl Jam during the 80s. Great songs, all three of them. Stick around, Phil Collins on the way, Billy Joel and more.
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8: Expect a mostly sunny Tuesday with a high near 91 and a light south wind. Overnight, skies stay clear with a low around 72. Wednesday turns hotter, reaching near 93. There is a chance of showers and thunderstorms after 4 p.m. strong storms.

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0: 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You learn. That's Alanis Morissette. Well, hopefully you learn, even from your mistakes, right? Rolling Stones coming up, the greatest rock and roll band, and a whole bunch more.
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0: 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Hey, stick around. More great music on the other side. Sheryl Crow leading the pack. 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
11: Expect a mostly sunny Tuesday with a high near 91 and a light south wind. Overnight, skies stay clear with a low around 72. Wednesday turns hotter, reaching near 93. There is a chance of showers and thunderstorms after 4 p.m. strong storms likely develop Wednesday night, with rainfall up to half an inch possible.
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0: Hey, we're all for it. If it makes you happy, let it be. It's Sheryl Crow, Bob Worthington here, and more great music near, including Glenn Frey, also Fleetwood Mac.
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0: Goo Goo Dolls and Slide, welcome back and welcome in. Tuesday morning to Jim. Hope you had a great 3 or 4 day weekend. Maybe if you just got 2 days off, 2 days. Hey, 2 days is better than nothing. Today is September 8th. If your birthday is today, happy birthday to you. If we missed you over the weekend, happy belated on those accounts. And congrats to everybody who has celebrated an anniversary over the weekend or is celebrating one today. All right, celebrity birthday book is wide open. Got a handful and change. Hopefully shoes don't have to come off here. Bernie Sanders, 85 today. Heather Thomas from The Fall Guy, 69. Amy Mann, the singer-songwriter for Till Tuesday, she is 66 today. Martin Freeman from The Hobbit and Sherlock is 55. David Arquette, 55 as well. Brooke Burke, 55. We got singer Pink, she's 47 today. Jonathan Taylor Thomas from Home Improvement, 45 for him. And I got one more. Oh, yeah, you might recognize the name, maybe not. Wiz Khalifa, singer-rapper. He is 39 today. What happened on this day in history? Well, in 1930, 3M began marketing Scotch transparent tape. And I think it's been a booger ever since, trying to get the tape, you know, when it sticks to itself on the roll, whatever that's called. Been fighting for that a long time. Also on this day in history, the TV series Star Trek premiered on NBC.
1: Two quick questions.

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5: Today will be mostly sunny with a high near 91. Winds will be light from the south. Tonight stays mostly clear with a low around 72. Wednesday brings a chance of showers and thunderstorms afternoon, with a high near 93. Showers and storms are likely Wednesday night, with possible rainfall up to half an inch.
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0: Want to thank Paula for today's crazy studies. Radio Guy Jim on Facebook's the page. If you follow it, you can instant message me with stuff you find online. If it's one story or two or three, that's fine. Just go ahead and do a copy and paste and send it on over. I got a couple of quickies and one that's a little more substantive this morning. Some physicists think that human life is simply a digital simulation played by an advanced society of robots. Well, that's kind of weird. So we're just pawns in a game? Is that what's going on? Crazy study two, researchers say that they have discovered that you can improve the sour mood of your cat by making him or her solve food puzzles. Right. I don't know if that's true or not on that one. And this is wild. This is from the U.S. Census. They're saying that older adults outnumber young kids for the first time in history. They're saying right now there are more individuals over the age of 65 then there are kids under the age of five globally. Globally. Pretty wild. They say the shift stems from declining birth rates and increased life expectancy, with over 71% of the global population now residing in countries with fertility rates at or below the 2.1 births per woman replacement level. Interesting. Wow. More folks saying, get off my lawn, than there are kiddos who get to have extra naps and sippy cups and all that cool stuff.
1: IRBA has funds available to assist income-eligible households. Beginning October 1st, adults 60 and over, those with disabilities, families with children 5 and under, households that are disconnected from their utilities, have a disconnection notice, or have less than 25% in the propane tank can apply. All other income-eligible households can start applying November 1st. For more information, call IRBA at 217-923-3113.
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0: PTO, and you ain't seen nothing yet. All right, no, we haven't really. Haven't seen anybody good play, per se, for the NFL. Those three games that we had for preseason, you could see everything that was going on, but we will find out what at least the Seattle Seahawks and the Patriots going to look like on Wednesday as the NFL kicks off. He brought out the camel. Remember that? Hump day? Yeah, saw that commercial over the weekend. So, yeah, Seahawks and Patriots kicking off the NFL season on Wednesday night. Have you got your fantasy team all lined up? Have you done your drafting yet? I got a couple of invites. I don't know. I don't have the attention span to do it. I'm good for a couple of weeks. Can't make it through the season. I'm more of a, like, you pick them or you pick the loser. Those are the teams or the games and stuff that I'm good at on that. It's pretty simple. I'm good at pick and lose.
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0: No Doubts, and Don't Speak. All right, Journey coming up, and Van Morrison going to kick off another three in a row for us here in just a couple of minutes. Well, every winter, the country looks to Punxsutawney Phil, you know, for a glimpse of hope. Will winter rage on for six more weeks? Will spring deliver us from that misery early? Did you know that on Labor Day we turn to a lobster for the weather? We were talking about this yesterday. I had never heard of Passy Pete's of Belfast, Maine. They go into the bay and they bring they, them, him, her ashore. I don't know if it's a boy or a girl. And then the crustacean gets to choose between two scrolls. One of those predicts six more weeks of summer. The other predicted an early winter. What happened? Well, they say, quote, the clairvoyant crustacean has come out of pristine Belfast Harbor. He communicates the prophecy to a select group of local residents who call themselves the Belfast Barons. Using those scrolls, which are safely preserved in a glass case at the local Chamber of Commerce. Passy says that we are getting six more weeks of summer.
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1: The forecast on 92.1 The Axe is brought to you by Villa Pizza, a Mattoon tradition for over half a century.
2: Today will be mostly sunny with a high near 91 and a light south wind. Tonight stays mostly clear with a low around 72. Wednesday brings a chance of showers and thunderstorms after noon with a high near 93. Showers and storms likely overnight with lows around 68.
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0: Hope you're having a good Tuesday morning / Monday, right? Because it's a 4-day work week. You did remember. We got Duran Duran coming up and Queen and Bowie next.
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0: Hope your Tuesday's off to a good start. It's Jim. All right, got another big set of classic hits coming up, and things will kick off with Santana next.
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6: Illinois Radio Network Sports, I'm Matt McCoy. The Cardinals battle back from a 3-0 deficit to force extra innings, but they wind up losing to the Giants 5-4-11. Alec Burleson's 6th-inning homer off Giants ace Logan Webb started the comeback. Just not enough, though, manager Ali Marmol.
7: I liked our bats. Webb did a nice job of game planning against our group. I really enjoyed the pitch sequence first, second, third time against Burley. There's some good back and forth there on how he attacked him. It was good to see him get him at the end there with the homer.
6: The Cardinals fall a game below 500 again and slide 5 back of Arizona in the race for the final wild card spot. The new NFL season kicks off tomorrow night when the Seahawks host the Patriots. The Chiefs opener 6 days away. They'll be facing the Broncos in Monday Night Football. College football, the new coaches poll is due out later today. Missouri was 25th in the preseason poll. Tigers after an opening win over Arkansas Pine Bluff, preparing for Friday night's game at Kansas. I'm Matt McCoy, Illinois Radio Network Sports.
8: Today will be mostly sunny with a high near 91 and a light south wind. Tonight stays mostly clear with a low around 72. Wednesday brings a chance of showers and thunderstorms after noon with a high near 93. Showers and storms likely overnight with lows around 68.
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12: Today will be mostly sunny with a high

0: You're 91 and the light south wind. Tonight stays mostly clear with a low around 72. Wednesday brings a chance of showers and thunderstorms after noon, with a high near 93. Showers and storms likely overnight, with lows around 68.
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4: Today will be mostly sunny with a high near 91 and a light south wind. Tonight stays mostly clear with a low around 72. Wednesday brings a chance of showers and thunderstorms after noon with a high near 93. Showers and storms likely overnight with lows around 68.
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0: Dishwalla on 92.1 The Axe. Hopefully you're having a good Tuesday so far, and make sure you retrain your brain to know that it is Tuesday. 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So hopefully you had a nice Labor Day weekend. 92.1 The Axe.
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2: Today will be mostly sunny with a high near 91. Winds will be light from the south. Tonight will be mostly clear with a low around 72. On Wednesday, there is a slight chance of showers, becoming more likely with thunderstorms after noon. The high will be near 93. Showers and thunderstorms are likely Wednesday night, with a low around 68.
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0: 92 on the Axe, Eddie Money, two tickets to Paradise. I mean, we have Lake Paradise pretty close to here. That's that counts for something. Let's see what happened on this date in history. 1996, Blue's Clues premiered on Nick Jr. with original host Steve Burns. Steve was the host until 2002, and they brought in his brother Joe for a couple of seasons. The 2019 revival features their cousin, quote-unquote, Josh for Blue's Clues. This date in 1986, the Oprah Winfrey Show was broadcast nationally for the first time. 1966, Star Trek premiered on TV, starring William Shatner and the late Leonard Nimoy. He was canceled in September of 1969. And on this date in 1892, Francis Bellamy published the Pledge of Allegiance in honor of the 400th anniversary of Columbus coming to America. Wink, wink. It took him 3 hours to complete the original 23 words. There are now 31 words in the Pledge of Allegiance. News and notes anytime at myradiolink.com.
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0: They still say that about you, don't they? Born to be wild, Steppenwolf on 92.1 The Axe. 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They can also help you get ready for the fall harvest season coming up. Get all the things ready for that. Save some time and money right now by working ahead on that. Well, Ripley's Aquarium in Myrtle Beach, South Carolina, is celebrating a penguin baby boom after five African penguin chicks recently hatched. That brings this year's total to seven baby penguins. They're calling the group the Lucky Seven. African penguins are critically endangered, so having seven successful hatchings is really important for their conservation. The oldest two chicks are named Vic and Shell, and the five newest chicks have yet to be named, but I'm sure that'll be coming in the very near future. Hope you have a great day. 92.1 The Axe.
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3: Illinois Radio Network Sports, I'm Matt McCoy. The Bears continue their preparations for Sunday season opener at Carolina. Meanwhile, the organization is mourning the loss of 1985 Super Bowl champion fullback Matt Sui. He scored the first touchdown in that Super Bowl 20 blowout of the Patriots. Sui passed away over the weekend at the age of 68. Baseball, the Cubs had a 2-1 lead but gave up three in the eighth and lost to Milwaukee 4-3. Matthew Boyd outstanding on the mound, but he was touched up in that eighth and suffered the loss, manager Craig Counsell.
4: Clearly, for seven innings, he was awesome. The kind of mission was get two hitters out, or he got two hitters for the eighth. Unfortunately, both those guys got on, and then they created a good inning.
3: Pedro Armstrong homered in that ninth, but the rally fell short. PCA now with 41 home runs. The White Sox were off. They're back at it tonight, opening a three-game home series with the Pirates. The Sox have a three-game lead over Cleveland in the American League Central. I'm Matt McCoy, Illinois Radio Network Sports.
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6: Today will be mostly sunny with a high near 91. Winds will be light from the south. Tonight will be mostly clear with a low around 72. On Wednesday, there is a slight chance of showers, becoming more likely with thunderstorms after noon. The high will be near 93. Showers and thunderstorms are likely Wednesday night with a low around 68.
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Hey, Big Shot, how you doing? Yes, it's Johnny Rock, broadcasting live from 52nd Street. No, that's the name of the... Never mind.

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12: Today will be mostly sunny with a high near 91 and a light south wind. Tonight stays mostly clear with a low around 72. Wednesday brings a chance of afternoon showers and thunderstorms with a high near 93. Wednesday night, showers and thunderstorms are likely, with heavy rain possible, and a low around 68.
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0: Well, his medicine might be a little bad, but his ticket sales in the UK on fire. John Bon Jovi selling out another 80,000-plus soccer stadium. 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

0: 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Is that a good thing? Johnny Rock doing my thing. What's happening?
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3: 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I'm Kyle Ricky. 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
3: Denny Hamlin opened the chase for the championship with a 25-point lead as the highest seed. That lead has been cut to 12 following some mid-race contact at the Darlington Raceway on Sunday night, slowing Hamlin to an 18th place finish. Hamlin called it a racing accident.
11: It was avoidable, but it also, you know, is part of everybody fighting for their own finishing position.
3: Sunday's race winner and Hamlin's Joe Gibbs Racing teammate, Christopher Bell, is now second in the standings as the series heads to Worldwide Technology Raceway at Gateway this weekend, where Hamlin won a year ago. See more at MRN.com. I'm Kyle Ricky. This is NASCAR Hot Pass on the Motor Racing Network.
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2: Remember, today is Tuesday, not Monday. Get back in the routine after the holiday weekend. Mostly sunny with a high of 91. Clear sky tonight, low of 72. A chance of showers and thunderstorms roll in tomorrow with a high of 93. 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
1: 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I'm Jeff Alley on the Cromwell Ag Radio Network. There's a seesaw underway in the corn market this morning. We started with all commodities mixed in the overnight. We were stronger just before the pause, and now that we're back in the day trade, corn futures are between a fraction higher and a penny lower. Soybeans are also mixed right now after being solidly stronger from a penny and a quarter down to a penny and a half higher. This is at a 9 o'clock market check. Wheat futures this morning are between 7 cents and 8.5 cents a bushel higher. As for the product trade this morning, soybean oil futures are higher. That may be tied a little bit to crude oil that after Iranian attacks on Saudi Arabian oil sites, we're close to $100 a barrel again in oil. Soybean meal, on the other hand, is between $3 and $4 lower. Rice is lower. Cotton futures are lower. Live cattle trading the December 215.80 up $1.07. The November feeder cattle market up $1.55 at $316.27. December lean hogs at $74.10, $1.65 higher. December corn, again, softer, off a penny and a fraction, $5.35 and a quarter at 9 o'clock. November soybeans down a penny and a half at $13.08 a bushel. And December wheat up 6¾ at $7.40¾. I'm Jeff Nally.
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4: The forecast on 92.1 The Axe is brought to you by Villa Pizza, a Mattoon tradition for over half a century.
5: Today will be mostly sunny with a high near 91 and a light south wind. Tonight stays mostly clear with a low around 72. Wednesday brings a chance of afternoon showers and thunderstorms with a high near 93. Wednesday night, showers and thunderstorms are likely, with heavy rain possible, and a low around 68.
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0: Mr. Big. That's not what they called me in college. Johnny Rock, how you doing? ELO, talking sweet. 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

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And that's not even Steve. That's just the drummer. Johnny Rock doing my thing and my idol Billy.

0: 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I mean, every tour has its thorn, right, Bret? And poison's next.
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6: I'm Jeff Nally on the Cromwell Ag Radio Network. U.S. stocks are weaker today in their return to trading from the 3-day holiday weekend after the latest fighting in the war with Iran, pushing oil prices higher. The S&P 500 falling 0.4%, the Dow a percent lower, the NASDAQ composite 0.3% lower. In the oil market, price for a barrel of Brent crude rose a percent, $97.95, after briefly climbing as high as $99.46. It's now jumped from roughly $72 over the past 2 months as increased fighting in the Middle East, eroding hopes for a deal to reopen the Strait of Hormuz to oil tankers and to get the global flow of crude going again. More expensive oil, worsening worries about high inflation weighing on people and companies across the country. That gives extra heft to a couple of reports coming later in the week. Thursday, the U.S. government releases its August report for inflation at the wholesale level, which economists expect will show an acceleration to 5.4 from 4.7% in July. We also, from the agriculture perspective, get a crop progress report this afternoon and then a WASDE report on Friday. These corn down 2 3/4, 534. Nov soy up 4 1/4 at 1314. And December wheat 3.5 higher, 738 a bushel. I'm Jeff Nally.
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10: The forecast on 92.1 The Axe is brought to you by Villa Pizza, a Mattoon tradition for over half a century.
11: Today will be mostly sunny with a high near 91 and a light south wind. Tonight stays mostly clear with a low around 72. Wednesday brings a chance of afternoon showers and thunderstorms with a high near 93. Wednesday night, showers and thunderstorms are likely, with heavy rain possible, and a low around 68.
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0: Johnny Rock just hanging out playing with my toys in the attic. Our best, our condolences, our sympathies to Stevie Nicks. She just lost her brother. Rest in peace. And Stevie's next.
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0: Burning and Churning with B.O.C. and me, Johnny Rock. How you doing?
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I recently got to talk to Tears for Fears co-founder, co-lead singer, Roland Orzabal. He's got a new book out. It's good, too. It's called I Did All the Heavy Lifting.

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8: I'm Jeff Ellie on the Cromwell Ag Radio Network. At the noon hour, we continue a weaker corn market, higher for soybeans and higher for wheat. Corn is 2 to 3 cents a bushel down. The soybean market is from 2.25 to 6.25 cents a bushel higher. And the wheat market is pricing generally between 7 and 8.25 cents a bushel up. The exception is that September that's off the board. Soybean oil futures are pricing now 77 cents to 95 cents higher. Soybean meal from $3.20 to $5.30 lower. Rice is lower. Cotton is lower. Live cattle, the December 355 higher, 218.27. Feeder cattle, October, $4.67 higher, 324.82. Lean hogs, December, $2.40 higher, 74.90 a hundred. At the Board of Trade, December corn, we're down 2.5 cents at 534 and a quarter. The March is down 2.75, 549 and a half. November soybeans up 2.5, 13.12 and a quarter. The March market at 13.34 a bushel, 3.75 cents a bushel higher. Wheat futures today, quoting the December contracts, up 8.5 cents, 742 and a half a bushel. I'm Jeff Nally on the Cromwell Ag Radio Network.
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15: The forecast on 92.1 The Axe is brought to you by Villa Pizza, a Mattoon tradition for over half a century.
16: Today will be mostly sunny with a high near 91 and a light south wind.
10: Tonight stays mostly clear with a low around 72. Wednesday brings a slight chance of showers, then a chance of thunderstorms after noon, with a high near 93. Wednesday night, showers and thunderstorms are likely, with possible rainfall of a quarter to half an inch.
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0: Roger Waters of Pink Floyd just celebrated a birthday. Yeah, he turned 114. Ah, Raji. That's what I call him, Raji. He doesn't like it when I call him Raji.
1: The Coles County Veterans Support Coalition invites you to a special ceremony to remember those we lost on the 25th anniversary of the 9/11 attacks this Friday. Flags will be placed at Heritage Park in downtown Mattoon to honor those who died. A prayer will be followed by a moment of silence at 7:46 a.m. The flags will remain in place until Sunday at 2 p.m.
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0: died and you just sit there. I died and you watched. I died and you walked by and said, no, I'm dead.
1: 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I don't know what it sounds like, but let's hope there's no ukuleles involved. 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

Journey on tour this fall. Is it really Journey when Steve Perry's not there? Jonathan Cain isn't there anymore? 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

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New York City is the place where they said, hey babe, take a walk on the wild side.

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0: I guess Tom Petty's estate finally sold his, what, 12, 13, 14, 15 million dollar mansion in Malibu. 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Johnny Rock doing the thing and the Jay Giles band and their thing. Next.
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15: Today will be mostly sunny with a high near 91 and a light south wind. Tonight stays mostly clear with a low around 72. Wednesday brings a slight chance of showers, then a chance of thunderstorms after noon, with a high near 93. Wednesday night, showers and thunderstorms are likely, with possible rainfall of a quarter to half an inch.
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0: Right now, Edward Van Halen is up in heaven saying, come on, Diamond Dave, get it together. Johnny Rock trying to get my thing together, and ELO stoned next.
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0: My Idol Billy. Billy Idol, he's out there this year with Steve Stevens on guitar. Still. I know.
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It's Peter Gabriel in Salisbury Hill. This is Ken Cocker. We're going to play a song by Poison coming up in a bit from Open Wide, or Open Up and Say Oz, namely. I'm sorry about that. And we got some Don Henley coming your way in a bit. Hey, speaking of Don Henley, the Eagles and he had originally announced they would not tour after this year, but they've added dates in January, four of them at the Sphere in Las Vegas, January 2027. All She Wants to Do is Dance, as we do the Tuesday Cruise, but kind of feels like a Monday.

0: Isn't that a beautiful song? You better believe it. Something to believe in, and Poison. Well, grab your sneakers and bring the whole family out for the Surviving the Color 5K run and walk coming up Saturday, the 12th of September. It's all happening at the Effingham Performance Center right off of Outer Belt West. Pre-race info starts at 8 o'clock, and the race takes off along the track trail at 8:45. 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
4: Today will be mostly sunny with a high near 91 and a light south wind. Tonight stays mostly clear with a low around 72. Wednesday brings a slight chance of showers, then a chance of thunderstorms after noon with a high near 93. Wednesday night, showers and thunderstorms are likely, with possible rainfall of a quarter to half an inch.
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0: Well, there's a bunch of great songs on that album. You had Over My Head, and you had Say You Love Me, and Rhiannon, and Landslide was on that album as well, called Simply Fleetwood Mac in 1975. One of the all-time great dance songs. Georgia Satellite's coming up. Hang with us.
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0: Moving out, Anthony Saw. That's Billy Joel. We're going to play some NXS coming your way in just a little bit. But while we had the opportunity, I thought let's go ahead and take a look at music headlines and kind of find out if there's anything here that may pique your interest about a particular artist or group. But rumors continue to abound that Fleetwood Mac may have something planned to honor the 50th anniversary of Rumours, which is in February of next year. Now, I don't have any information other than rumors about it. Would it be a tour? I doubt a complete tour at this stage of the game, but maybe a one or two concerts. Who knows? We'll have to wait and see and find out. Ozzy Osbourne's Back to the Beginning, a documentary going to be released in December. This is really good. The U.S. Postal Service honoring Linda McCartney with a series of stamps releasing on September 26th, honoring her work as a photographer and an animal rights activist. And Barry Manilow, sadly, has had to cancel more shows in Las Vegas as he battles lung cancer. And there you have a look at the music headlines today.
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4: I'm Jeff Nelly on the Cromwell Ag Radio Network at the Chicago World Trade this afternoon. Corn futures trade between a penny and 3.25 cents a bushel down. The soybean market today between 6.5 cents and 10 cents a bushel higher. The wheat market traded stronger between 9 cents and 13 cents a bushel. In the product market, soybean oil futures today trade higher, along with higher prices that we're seeing for crude oil. Soybean oil between $1.33 and $1.52 stronger. Soybean meal, on the other hand, went south, $2.80 to $5.30 lower. Rice futures were higher. Cotton futures mixed. Your live cattle market today in the December, $4.50 higher at $219.22. Feeder cattle, October, $5.30 higher at $325.45. Lean hogs, December, $2.57 up at $75.05. At the Board of Trade today, December corn finishes 3.25 cents up at 533.5. The March at 549, down 3.25. Soybeans, November, 6.5 higher, 1316.25. The March at 1338.5, 8.25 higher. Wheat futures, December, 13 cents up at 747 a bushel. 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
5: Illinois Radio Network Sports, I'm Matt McCoy. The Cardinals battle back from a 3-0 deficit to force extra innings, but they wind up losing to the Giants 5-4-11. Alec Burleson's sixth-inning homer off Giants ace Logan Webb started the comeback. Just not enough, though, manager Ollie Marmol.
6: I liked our bats. Webb did a nice job of game planning against our group. I really enjoyed the pitch sequence first, second, third time against Burley. There's some good back and forth there on how he attacked him. It was good to see him get him at the end there with the homer.
5: The Cardinals fall a game below 500 again and slide 5 back of Arizona in the race for the final wild card spot. The new NFL season kicks off tomorrow night when the Seahawks host the Patriots. The Chiefs opener 6 days away. They'll be facing the Broncos in Monday Night Football. College football, the new coaches poll is due out later today. Missouri was 25th in the preseason poll. Tigers, after an opening win over Arkansas Pine Bluff, preparing for Friday night's game at Kansas. I'm Matt McCoy, Illinois Radio Network Sports.
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What a great song from the early 70s. Dan Hartman on lead for the Edgar Winter Group. They had another hit, a instrumental back then called Frankenstein. And this Ken Cocker, we're going to play some Wallflower music, Wallflowers music for you. I'll get it out here in just a little bit. And right now we got a band that was big back in the 1980s, John Cafferty and the Beaver Brown Band, one of my all-time favorites as far as names for groups. And On the Dark Side, as we do the Tuesday Cruise.

0: It's a good song from the Wallflowers and One Headlight. I'm Ken Cocker. Hey, did you see this past weekend at the Tennessee football game in Knoxville? They were playing Furman, I believe it was, and they did a tribute to Dolly Parton, not only on their helmets, putting her logo, which is that is the butterfly, but all 102,000 people there stopped and sang I Will Always Love You. It was an unbelievable thing. Check it out on YouTube. It's incredible to see that many people all in harmony and all because of Dolly Parton. We're going to play some BTO for you here in a bit, and we got their commissars in town coming up as well.
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9: The forecast on 92.1 The Axe is brought to you by Villa Pizza, a Mattoon tradition for over half a century.
10: Tonight will be mostly clear with a low near 73. Winds will be light from the south with gusts up to 17 miles per hour. Wednesday brings a slight chance of afternoon showers and thunderstorms with highs near 93. A stronger storm system arrives Wednesday night, bringing likely showers and possible heavy rainfall. Thursday, we'll see showers mainly before 1 p.m. with highs near 81.
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0: That is After the Fire. The Commissars back in town. This is Ken Cocker. Well, we appreciate you being along for the Tuesday cruise here. You finally passed the hangover of the long weekend. I don't mean alcoholic hangover. I'm talking about food and fun. And I'll tell you, I had more potato salad and apple pie. It's going to be a while to get over that hangover. Pat Benatar is going to be here in a bit. Gin Blossoms as well.
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0: Hey, what a great song. It's the Gin Blossoms and Found Out About You. I'm Ken Cocker. We appreciate you being along for the ride. It won't be too long. We'll take a look at the born on dates of the lates and greats and milestones and memories. And we got some music headlines to get to as well. Right around the corner, though, a song that has become a classic, an anthem at sports stadiums across America from 50 years ago. Queen, right around the corner.
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2: Tonight will be mostly clear with a low near 73. Winds will be light from the south with gusts up to 17 miles per hour. Wednesday brings a slight chance of afternoon showers and thunderstorms with highs near 93. A stronger storm system arrives Wednesday night, bringing likely showers and possible heavy rainfall. Thursday we'll see showers mainly before 1 p.m. with highs near 81.
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Faithfully, Journey doing their final concert Thanksgiving weekend in their hometown of San Francisco. There's talk Jonathan Cain and Steve Perry will be there. Not certain if that's going to happen, but it's a great little rumor, wouldn't you say? Jagged Little Pill, 30-some-odd years ago. It's Alanis Morissette.

0: And the boss singing about those glory days. I actually, over the course of the long weekend, I got together with a couple of guys I went to high school with, and we were talking about throwing. I was a pitcher, throwing the speedball by. So we just, listen to this. We decided we would go to one of those pitching machines you find and see how fast I could throw. Probably around 92 or so back in the day. I could barely make 70. Big difference. Dire Straits, Foo Fighters. Hey, they're coming up.
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20: Tonight will be mostly clear with a low near 73. Wednesday brings a slight chance of afternoon storms with a high near 93. Showers likely Wednesday night with lows around 68. Thursday, rain is expected mainly before 1 p.m. with a high near 81.
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0: Beautiful song by the Foo Fighters and Times Like These. This is Ken Cocker. Well, stick around. We got a great song coming up from the album One of These Nights that came out in 1975. The Eagles recently re-released that with a whole bunch of additional material, including a concert. It's the third single from that album. Came out in summer 1975. It's coming right up. Stay with us.
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0: That's all. Genesis, and I'm Ken Cocker as we do the cruise here for Tuesday. And let's take a look at the born-on dates of the lates and greats for today. We'll start with Peter Sellers, a great English comedian and actor, 1925. He was born, died quite young in 1980. Patsy Cline, the country star, born in 1932, and she sadly died in 1963 at the age of 30. Heather Thomas, remember her from The Fall Guy? She was her character's name, Jody. And a lot of shows in the 70s and 80s. She is celebrating birthday number 69. Amy Mann, lead singer of Till Tuesday. And that song, Voices Carry, she is 66. And Jonathan Taylor Thomas from Home Improvement, just a kid on that show, of course. He's 45 today. There's your born-on dates of the lates and greats.
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Back to the 70s and the Electric Light Orchestra. I'm Ken Cocker. Joan Jett recently had surgery on her back. She had a slipped disc and so was off tour for a little while, had to suspend it. But she's coming back soon, and that's certainly good news.

0: I Alone. It's pretty stuff. On what I hope is your favorite radio station, 92.1 The Axe. This is Ken Cocker. Looking for a fun weekend outing with the kids? 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
10: The forecast on 92.1 The Axe is brought to you by Villa Pizza, a Mattoon tradition for over half a century.
11: Tonight will be mostly clear with a low near 73. Wednesday brings a slight chance of afternoon storms with a high near 93. Showers likely Wednesday night with lows around 68. Thursday, rain is expected mainly before 1 p.m. with a high near 81.
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0: Rick Ocasek, the late Rick Ocasek, wrote that song from their second album, Candio, in 1979. Those are the Cars. I'm Ken Cocker. Hey, stick around. We got, Whitesnake coming your way in a bit. Going to play some Loverboy as well. And later on this hour, a look-see at the milestones and memories for today.
1: The Coles County Veterans Support Coalition invites you to a special ceremony to remember those we lost on the 25th anniversary of the 9/11 attacks this Friday. Flags will be placed at Heritage Park in downtown Mattoon to honor those who died. A prayer will be followed by a moment of silence at 7:46 a.m. The flags will remain in place until Sunday at 2 p.m.
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0: Why don't you turn me loose? It's old lover boy. It's Ken Cocker. I don't know if you saw this the other day. It was a pretty inspiring situation. As you well know, Dolly Parton passed away a couple of weeks ago, and she's from Sevierville in East Tennessee. Well, Knoxville's in East Tennessee, and that's where the University of Tennessee plays. And last Saturday, they had a game against Furman at home. 102,000 people there, and as a gesture, and I thought this was great, the Tennessee Volunteers put her logo, which is a butterfly, on the back of their helmets. And that would have been, I think, enough on everybody. But instead, they decided to get everybody in a 102,000-person sing-along for I Will Always Love You. I thought that was just so cool. It's available if you want to check it out on YouTube. Billy Joel is coming your way here in just a little while. And I promise you, look at Milestones and Memories. That's on the docket as well.
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4: Illinois Radio Network Sports, I'm Matt McCoy. The Bears continue their preparations for Sunday season opener at Carolina. Meanwhile, the organization is mourning the loss of 1985 Super Bowl champion fullback Matt Sui. He scored the first touchdown in that Super Bowl 20 blowout of the Patriots. Sui passed away over the weekend at the age of 68. Baseball, the Cubs had a 2-1 lead but gave up three in the eighth and lost to Milwaukee 4-3. Matthew Boyd outstanding on the mound, but he was touched up in that eighth and suffered the loss, manager Craig Counsell.
5: Clearly, for seven innings, he was awesome. The kind of mission was get two hitters out, or he got two hitters for the eighth. Unfortunately, both those guys got on, and then they created a good inning.
4: Pete Armstrong homered in that ninth, but the rally fell short. PCA now with 41 home runs. The White Sox were off. They're back at it tonight, opening a three-game home series with the Pirates. The Sox have a three-game lead over Cleveland in the American League Central. I'm Matt McCoy, Illinois Radio Network Sports.
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Back in the early 1970s, a big hit for Jackson Brown, Doctor My Eyes. And this is Ken Cocker, Dave Matthews Band, coming up here in just a little bit. We got REM now. By the way, REMstories.net is the place you want to go if you want to talk about your love of the band and, you know, anything.

2019.

0: It's Crush in the Dave Matthews Band. Dave, of course, participating in Farm Aid, as he always does, with Neil Young and John Mellencamp and 93-year-old Willie Nelson. They'll be a host on September 26th. I think it's in Virginia this time around. Going to be televised on CNN. Farm Aid, we're talking about. Peter Frampton from an album that came out 50 years ago. It's coming right up.
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6: Tickets are still available for the 65th annual Matt Toon High School Alumni Letterman's Banquet. It'll be held September 17th at the Matt Toon American Legion. Featured this year will be new Matt Toon football coach Chad Augsburger, new EIU athletic director Mark Wilson, and EIU men's basketball coach Marty Simmons. The 77-78 Green Wave boys basketball team will be recognized. 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
8: The forecast on 92.1 The Axe is brought to you by Villa Pizza, a Mattoon tradition for over half a century.
9: Tonight will be mostly clear with a low near 73. Wednesday brings a slight chance of afternoon storms with a high near 93. Showers likely Wednesday night with lows around 68. Thursday, rain is expected mainly before 1 p.m. with a high near 81.
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0: That is Foreigner. They got a acoustic tour that starts in Europe in April and later coming to the United States. I Want to Know What Love Is. This is Ken Cocker. As we do the cruise here for Tuesday, September 8th, let's take a look at milestones and memories. For this day, the first appearance of the comic strip Blondie happened in 1930. 1952, Ernest Hemingway's novel The Old Man and the Sea was published. In 1965, a small ad appeared in New York's Daily Variety asking for four young men for a new TV show. 425 people auditioned, including Stephen Stills, and that turned out to be for the Monkees. 1966, this day, the original Star Trek premiered on NBC. And in 1974, Gerald Ford pardoned Richard Nixon. There's a look at the milestones and memories for today.
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0: Third Eye Blind, how is it going to be? I'm Ken Cocker. Hey, Journey's coming up around the corner. I've enjoyed spending Tuesday with you, and already, it doesn't seem like it, but already hump day is upon us. That'll be tomorrow, so join me, and we'll get you over that hump and headed for yet another weekend. We appreciate you listening. Thanks so much for being part of things, and hang tough and be cool. We'll look for you on Wednesday.
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2: 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It's time for another block of great rock on 92.1 The Axe. 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